0: restricciones.
1: Dude, my kid loves Marvel Spider-Man now.
2: 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How?
1: Lingo Kids. They have Spider-Man themed activities. It's completely safe, like if someone took our comics and made them perfect for a four-year-old.
2: I still hang on to my old collection. Does it have Disney Moana too? My daughter is obsessed.
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4: 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Por cierto, es gratis.